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And they all got the same heartbeat, but hers is falling behind.

got around, slowly drifting away, drifting away. 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And it feels like I'm drowning, pulling against the stream.

0: What's up, everyone? We are the Barca, and you're listening to our new song, Magnetic.
1: Jetzt neu bei uns, The Barca, Magnetic.